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We go cause a fire inferno. If they didn't know, now they know. Fire start from the bottom, we fit even in a shadow. 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

0: 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Of course, it's all about Carnival Fever with soca, pure energy, pure vibes, soca music to the world.
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A new day begins across our beautiful nation. Good morning, Grenada, Carriacou, and PD Martinique. 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

Welcome to Pathway to Faith Enrichment, brought to you by the pastor and church family of Sanctuary of Praise, Mary Ann St. George's. The Sanctuary of Praise is a member church of the Pentecostal Assemblies of the West Indies. Our pastor, Reverend Philip Chase, will be sharing a word that is divinely inspired and relevant for our times. We do extend a warm invitation to you as you join us in this telecast. I am Paul Isaac for

It is not you to fight that one. It is a direct assault on his divinity. It is not you to fight in this one. It is not yours, but God's. When the enemy comes in, say in, say in, into my space, into my face, into my finance, into my business. When he comes in, take a stand. Take a stand. Where you have been always standing, stay right there. Don't shift. Don't move to the left hand, to the right hand, above your head, beneath your feet. It is not a day of temptation for you to consult with other gods. It is for you to allow a display of the only true God. When the enemy comes in, stand. Stand. Stand. Stand. When the enemies come in, stand, stand. Don't run. Don't break ranks. Eyeball to eyeball. First, watch him, for he is now in your space, and the race is not his to be won, and the battle is not his to be won. You shall not be defeated. You shall not be defeated. Don't give him your back, lest you get the spear in your back. Shalaboy, hold your position in God and stand. Shield, overlapping shield. It may be a flood or the appearance of a flood, but do not give an inch. Shoulder to shoulder, shield overlapping shield. Stand. Stand. This battle is not yours. And having done all, to stand. Stand. Hey, ya mama shutu kubwa tu kamante. Lay your hands on the helmet, press it on a little firmer. Settle it, see how it fits on the head snugly. Pull the latches under you. Fearsome, furious, enraged, fear not. They are intimidating tactics.
to distract your focal vision on the Christ of the cross. Stand. I submit to you, you do not go out looking for war, but war has come to you, and you must respond.

You are in the best army in the universe. Never yet been trashed, trampled, run over, pushed over, plundered, and destroyed. The enemy has come to kill, to steal, and to destroy, and to make human sacrifices unto himself. But the Lord has come that you would have life and have it and have it and have it more abundantly. So do not turn your back to him and run. Stand up. When he gets closest to you, he staggers backward. Stand. When the enemy comes in like a flood, fear not. Fear not. Never think about death and dying. Battle is already won from the beginning. Death is not a discussion and an idea to be entertained. It's only temporary disruption of your peace. Fear not. Do not be afraid. For I have not given you a spirit of fear, but of love and of power and of a sound mind. Think straight. God is for you, is with you. All the appearances of the devil are only appearances. And the wind spirits shall be blown asunder. Fear not. Mighty in battle. Strong to deliver. Strong to deliver. Strong to break the yokes and the fetters. Strong to demolish. Strong all scoffs and coven. Strong to demolish cribs. Strong. Strong. Strong.

0: fear, not the spirit of fear, but of love, power, and a song. Standing without fear demonstrates courage. Courage against physical, outnumbered odds. It appears that you alone are standing. You alone are not standing. Never think that thought that you alone are standing in your battles. Lord, cause their eyes to be open that they may see the angelic host standing around them, battle clad and ready for action. For they are more that are with us than they that are against us. One shall chase 1,000. 2 shall chase 10,000. Careful how you come up against people of God. Be cheerful. It's not woman you're fighting with. Not man you're fighting with. God, you're fighting with God. Stand! Fear not! Demonstrate courage in the face of brutal adversity. Venomous poisons of the tip of spears and arrows. Fear not, they shall deflect off your shield of faith, for there is a shield of faith surrounding you. Not your spirit, not your soul. Stand. Stand. Demonstrate courage, ye men of Israel. Stand. Armies of sanctuary are praise. Stand. Be courageous. Be courageous. When he comes in, pray. Pray. Pray. Don't bury your heads in your laps. Don't retire into solitary confinement. You are liberated. And you are a liberator. Pray. The effectual, fervent prayer of a righteous woman, righteous man, availeth much. You are the righteousness of God in Christ. You are the righteousness of God in Christ. God will answer. God wills, yeah, and he is. Pray. Do not faint. When you stand, and you are not fearful, and you pray, you confound and confuse. Because by this time you should be dead, lying flat on your back, lying flat on your face. They are confused. What next to try? What next to do? What next is there to be done? Nothing. I am the God of battles. Did not I break the hands of Dagon? Spoil the gods of the Egyptians. Made a public display before the nations of the earth. What is this matter for me to deal with? I have already dealt with it. Watch! See! Behold the backs fleeing! For the ensign of the Spirit of the Lord is lifted. And the standard of the Spirit is deployed. Who shall destroy you? Who shall defeat you? Who? Who? Am I not the God of Jacob? Am I not Joseph's God? Am I not Daniel's deliverer? Am I not the God of Shadrach, Meshach, and Abednego? Do you think I have changed? Of allowed seasons and times to come upon you that I may demonstrate my glory? I cannot undergo metamorphosis. And I cannot immortalize. I am not in the equation of human mortals. I am whom I say I am, and I shall always be who and what I say I am. No man shall change that. You have fooled yourself, being fooled by the foolish one, and the one of utter folly and foolishness. When the enemy shall come in, let him come in. Hey, have a bold confidence and say to yourself, let him come in. You go and bury yourself in your closet. Say what the scripture says. Stand on what the scripture says. He meddles in your business. That does not concern him, for it is not his business. It is God's business. Akama shutuwa puni inamanda. I have made you lights in a darkened world, and he shall not extinguish the light of the gospel of the peace of Christ. For the world must hear about Yeshua and the cross. When he comes in, I shall lift your head up and behold and see. Watch in the skies. Watch them picking up their stuffs and running. Watch them. Under their arms, watch them. Short, filthy, ragged skirts and leather waist down to the knee. Watch them run, running, running. You think my word shall not come to pass? Watch them. Fleeing. Fleeing. Fleeing. My word is my sword of battle, and for battle and the spirit. Always decisive in battle, always successful in warfare. Know it. Know it. Know it. I shall deliver. I shall deliver. I shall deliver. Jehovah is my name. Stand still and see the salvation of the Lord. March! Stand not still! March forward in faith, believing in hope, anchored in charity. Stand still, see your salvation. I, Jehovah God, I am your Lord. Give you the God house before me. Give you the God house before me. I am here to deliver. I am here to deliver. I have come to deliver.
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2: 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I am Lawrence Ross, for Pathway to Faith Enrichment. 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

0: 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As we dive into the vibrant and festive atmosphere of Spice Mass, let's take a moment to celebrate not just the culture and joy around us, but also the importance of safety and responsibility. Now, as you partake in the celebrations, whether you're dancing in the streets, jumping in a band, enjoying the music, or indulging in local delicacies, remember to look out for one another. I also want to encourage you to keep hydrated, to stay aware of your surroundings, and to ensure that your celebrations are both fun and safe. Let's make this Spice Mass a memorable one for all the right reasons. This morning, my friends, Rise and Shine is powered by our very, very good friends, Ace and Napa. Ace, the helpful place, and Napa, keeping us safe on the roads. We take a quick break. We'll be right back with more.
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And my manager be tripping and stuff, talking about we gotta use water, but I always use some milk and cream for you, cause I think you're kinda sweet. 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
1: 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As we dive into the vibrant and festive atmosphere of Spice Mass, let's take a moment to celebrate not just the culture and joy around us, but also the importance of safety and responsibility. Now, as you partake in the celebrations, whether you're dancing in the streets, jumping in a band, enjoying the music, or indulging in local delicacies, remember to look out for one another. I also want to encourage you to keep hydrated, to stay aware of your surroundings, and to ensure that your celebrations are both fun and safe. Let's make this Spice Mass a memorable one for all the right reasons. This morning, my friends, Rise and Shine is powered by our very good friends, Ace and Napa. Ace, the helpful place, and Napa, keeping us safe on the roads. We take a quick break. We'll be right back with more.
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Welcome back, listeners. And that brings us to the end of another wonderful, majestic Thursday here on City Song FM 97.5. I want to thank you for joining us today. My friends, as these Spice Mass celebrations unfold, let's carry forward the spirit of unity, joy, and responsibility. Remember to keep safety at the forefront of your festivities. 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Until tomorrow morning, my friends, stay safe, keep the music alive, and let the spirit of Spice Mass shine brightly in your hearts. I want to wish you a fantastic day ahead. Up next is The Melting Pot with my very good friend Arta Hostin. So don't touch that dial.

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Whoa! Feel the rhythm. Whoa! Arthur Guam Man is in control. This is Carnival Fever. Turn it up. 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Whoa!

0: Good morning, good morning, good morning to you wherever you are listening to us, wherever in Grenada, Caracol, Pitimate, the rest of the Eastern Caribbean, North America, Europe, wherever you are, good morning to you. Another day of Carnival Fever, another day of Spice Mass vibes and energy as we count down to Sleeping Awake, and it's right here. So folks, we have some things for you today, so let's see what happens and we take it off for the morning.
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Soca Power. Whoa! Feel the rhythm. Whoa! Arthur Guavman is in control. This is Carnival Fever. Turn it up. 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Whoa!

0: As usual, we say good morning and thank you to Kirk for starting us off. And to the rest, my name is Arthur Houston. I'll take you up until 12 o'clock today. Say good morning to the whole City Song family, Django out there in the U.S., Mad Vibes. They say, well, Kirk, good morning to you. Clifton James, good morning, folks. Hey, and we have Eddie who does the jazz on the Monday night. Good morning to you, folks, the family of City Sound.
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Well, folks, the island is buzzing with lots of returning nationals and foreigners. I was at the supermarket yesterday at both down in Grand Anse and in St. George's, in St. George. Boy, lots of folks are here. Lots of, I hear the Trini accent, I hear the New York accent, I hear the British accent. I said, my God. Good morning to the folks from Trinidad, our sister isle of Trinidad. Well, most of them anyhow have relatives here, so they come up to see the relatives and have a good time for Spice Mask. Good morning to you, folks.

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1: Hey, say good morning to my good friend, my number one friend from way back in 1976 when we met at St. Rose. Good morning, Ted. Hope you are doing good, my brother. I know you're missing that weekend activities. Ah, boy. What are you going to do? Hey, morning. Hey, folks up the western side, good morning. We're traveling on the nation's road this morning. Be careful. Hey, I see a lot of vehicles mashing up already. Boy, according to a fella there recently, he said, boy, them Ignis, wake up them Suzuki Ignis, wake up in the morning, start the engine, and they say, I'm going to bunk somebody. Hey, for returning nationals, be careful. Drive on the correct side of the road, not the right side of the road. Hey, too much of that. I'm getting frightened. I'm not even going far right now because I notice some of these people are not paying attention. They're on the phone, they lapse, you know. When I'm going overseas and I have to drive in America, I change the watch from my left hand to my right hand. So I know it's uncomfortable, so that keep reminding me that stay where you're supposed to stay. Anyhow, I try and keep the middle lane. Hey, last week in England, I said, well, you go drive back. I said, joke you're making, not me. Yeah, boy. I mean, England is not mad. The driving is not as mad as nowhere close to the United States. And I drive in New York, but England, I cannot concentrate enough to read, follow instruction, and look at my screen. Let me just lean back in the vehicle and enjoy the scenery, yeah? Hey, folks, good morning to my friends up in London and Damien down in Portsmouth. Hey, good morning.

Friday night, Bacchanal Friday. Boy, the groovy. 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Should I say it? Anyhow, these two ladies, Sabrina Francis and Sakina, are into the finals of the Groovy Monarch, and let's see what happens. It will be a show to remember.

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The next song, Mr. Golden Winning Season, is the defending groovy monarch of Grenada. So, Mr. Golden Boy, they're coming for you this year. Let's see if you can defend that. So the predictions are saying otherwise, but it's the night of the show that what you deliver will give you a crown. So we don't judge the show on radio and in our minds. No. When you get there the night and you put down a flawless performance, then you know who will be crowned, although we go in there with biases and who we want to win, but it doesn't happen that way. Good morning to you.

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This is Loose Cannon straight out of Grenada, bigging up City Song 97.5 FM. You done know. We let it bust.

Yo, this is your boy Shamak, and right now I'm here to endorse City Song FM 97.5. Of course, it's all about Carnival Fever with soca, soca, soca, pure energy, pure vibes, soca music to the world.

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1: What? 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
0: The biggest carnival hits.
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3: Into the second hour of the Carnival Fever, Voxy. It's Thursday, the majestic Thursday, last night of a pre-day. Yeah. I don't go do anything, so I get all overnight. I just get frightened of being in crowds. I don't like it. So, had enough of that. Hey, folks, the vibes continue. The energy of Spice Mass. It's here. Two sleep and awake, and you shake your tail. Hey, and it's there, boy. Broad. I see some people already eye looking weak. Make sure you fortify the system, the immune. Keep the immune system up if you want to play young and full of pace, you know. I into the second. It's a minute after 10 o'clock.
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0: Folks, you got to be careful on the road. Careful on the road. Actually, if you could avoid grandstands, please do it. Yesterday, I was in traffic for a long, long time. It took me about half an hour from the old gas station, just Far Edge to the gap to go up at Gulf Coast. So half an hour to get through that traffic, and then another hour from there down to the supermarket in the south. Oh boy, it's not easy. Stay on the road, be careful, and watch where you're driving. Put on the phone. Most vehicles should have Bluetooth, and you should have a phone in your hand. I don't know how people do those things, driving with a phone. Come on, folks.
1: Whoa! Pure Soca power. Whoa! Feel the rhythm. Whoa! Arthur Guavman is in control. This is Carnival Fever. Turn it up. The all-new City Sound, 97.5 FM. 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

morning. 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
2: Well, I know all who came in still is coming for one thing. Some come for the show, but the majority comes to get down in the oil. Hey, jab. 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

0: So in all this, there are some folks who just didn't make it. Yesterday, I called out one. Today, I'm doing it again because he promised to sue. He promised of what they're doing to him. Richie, good morning to you in Brooklyn. Oh, my God. I was feeling sorry for you. Now, here's some people have some serious tabanka. That my partner Richie in Brooklyn, he grinding and he's peeping at Facebook to get hot. Richie, don't go on Facebook. We go say things to make you feel bad. Don't do it. Good morning, dear Richie. Hope that we'll send you enough clips that you will look at and know not to miss Spice Mask next year. But you had enough fun here for the year. You've been here about 4 times for the year, so you ain't missing nothing. You play enough mask, you're back enough drain. Chill. Good morning, Richie.
1: Ah, boy.

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1: It is only one show I'm looking forward to, and that is Panorama. So that's where you will find me on Saturday night. It bands on stage, and we all gearing up for that big moment when they crunk a new champion. Hey, Panorama, Saturday night. 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

Well, folks, let me tell you that you got to be a little careful. You never know who is here to do what. So make sure your valuables are well secured on you. Do not keep your wallet in your back pockets for the men. Put them in the front. Whereas for me, I don't. I try not to keep a wallet because of my sciatic nerve problem. But keep your wallet in the front. Avoid the gold chain, the good gold, not the fake ones. In public, you never know who wants to snatch. It's not a habit here, but you never know who comes in for that weekend to do that. Many years ago, some guys came up from south to do that. So you got to be careful and know your surroundings, what you drink. The young ladies don't get spiked with drinks, you know, you got to be careful.

But it just had a little carry and then Looney Spark and Electrify balling. Hey, folks. And the flip out where we should be having Sisters link up this week, but it's Carnival week. We'll skip that this week and then we'll come back with After Carnival.

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1: We into the final hour of the Carnival Fever. Normally around this time we have Sisters Lenka, but this week we skipped that because of the tempo, and I am sure Gary is outside. He's in Grenada somewhere doing

He was catering over the last couple of days. Hey, good morning to the folks of Peter Martin and Carrick. Good morning, good morning. I knew you all coming down in droves. I'm looking at the schedule for the ferries are coming down. So it's massive. Good morning to the folks out there in Carrick. Good morning to the Charles family in Leicester. Good

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0: Ahsoka power. 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Whoa! Arthur Guavman is in control. This is Carnival Fever. 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Whoa!
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You just heard the music of Violin Ned. Big up the Pie Man, and you gotta be at the National Stadium on Saturday for Panorama this year. We promise you a bumper season, a bumper panorama. You can't miss that. The music, the energy, the vibes of Panorama will be different this year. Trust me on that. So, Voxy, the music coming up of Vaughn, Bunks and Loeb. Only you heard Wasi K with No Paparazzi.

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0: So the jab oil, like I said, I had the jab oil. 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Hey, folks, good morning to you wherever you're listening to us. We're into the Carnival Fever on the All New City Song, 97.5 FM.
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0: 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Whoa! Arthur Guam Man is in control. This is Carnival Fever. 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
1: Well, folks, from here is pace up until 12 o'clock. 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

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And Looney's back and Electrify coming up, Captain.

Ahsoka power. Whoa! Feel the rhythm. Whoa! Arthur Guam Man is in control. This is Carnival Fever. Turn it up. The all-new City Sound, 97.5 FM. Whoa!

Well, normally you shouldn't have a horse in the race, but you know me, I'm from Guelph, I'm from the Republic. So we're loyal to each other. No, we can't help it. It's in our DNA to support what we have in this place. While we embrace everybody, once we have a Guelph person inside it, trust me. We come in. No, we can't help it. It's in our DNA to support what we have in this place. While we embrace everybody, once we have a Guelph person inside it, trust me. We coming down.

Hey, the lecture main introduction is up next, but it's again Soca right through. Then after that, afternoon drive into drive time with Mad Vibes. Folks, my name is Arthur Hossein. It was nice being with you for another day. 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Bye-bye, everybody. Snakey, Raging Sea, and hey, music.

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What the girls them want. Wookie, Wookie, Wookie. Sheldon Douglas kicking off the hour. Tower Pre with Fat Gal. Oh, Lord of mercy. Good afternoon to ya. Dash gave you a generation of bass. Baby Suck gave you Give Me Soca. And that track, I like that track, you know. Give me the soca. Hey, you never knew what could I sing. Sheldon Douglas with Workie. This is your official afternoon drive right here on the All New City 7. All New City 7. That is 7.5 FM. Mad Vibes on your radio. And we are pumping soca. It's a Thursday, majestic Thursday. The ladies are out in the glamour tonight. Make sure you're going out and support. It's just about what time now? 15 minutes after the hour of 1 o'clock. Commercial free, 1 hour. We are rolling.

0: 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Original River Road man in the house. 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It's Spice Mass, Grenada's Carnival, a time of the year everyone looks forward to. Oh, Lord of mercy, if you're not here, I know the Tabanka is ripe and real.
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Kirk Sita Howell on the Kirk Sita Howell's Morning Show, 6 to 9 a.m., followed by the Melting Pot with Sa Ata hosted. You're talking about Carnival, you're talking about Spice Mass, you're talking about Jump Up. What is we? But that one sap your knee. Well, man, good afternoon to you. Shout out to Clifton James, the entire family. Hey, shout out to Eddie Gallagher. Bless himself. Carmichael, good afternoon, Mr. Nelson. How you feeling? And the entire family, man. We are rolling right here strong. The All New 97.5.

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0: Them foreigners are real, them JCB real pressure right now, because I tell you, it's real figure. 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Keep it locked.
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0: And my brethren, Dre. Hey, big up to Andre, man, the entire family, the entire posse and crew. Hey, shout out to the summer crew posse. What's up? What's happening? Everybody, everyone, how are you feeling this afternoon? It's Carnival Fever on the All United 75.
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0: But see, I'm watching your conduct on social media. And no horn in this carnival. I got an air tag on your girl. Good afternoon to the folks in Hermitage. I'll hold you up a little bit. They all do say the sound of the afternoon time. Mad Vibes working it with you. Follow me. I am a Mad Vibes on all your social media platforms.
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0: Brighton's Carnival Drive Time with Mad Vibes in the afternoon. Remember, you can purchase a 1 liter bottle of Johnny Walker Double Black, a 1 liter bottle of Johnny Walker Black, or 1.75 liter of Johnny Walker Black. 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We're talking about cruise tickets, carnival costumes, branded products, and a whole lot more. It's the All New City Sound. We're moving right along. Getting ready to take you inside the 4 o'clock hour. Mad Vibes in the afternoon time.
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Carnival fever has taken over. The streets are alive and the carnival pressure is building. 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

0: of the man Zingo. 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I've been screaming on top of my lungs. You heard from Four Brass kicking off the hour. We got Boogie B with Not Scared. At around 4:25, we got your Johnny Walker Power Pick. And today, the Power Pick is a man, a General PP, Loving Still. What a wicked track. Keep it locked right there. Don't you go anywhere. We're doing it all courtesy of Brighton and Miners Grenada. Powering up your afternoon time.
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Bacchanal Breeze. 18 minutes after the hour, hours of 4 o'clock, and this is the Almond City Sound FM. Bad Vibes working it. Taking you till 6 o'clock this evening on the Brighton's Carnival Drive. Good afternoon, Patsy. How you feeling, girl? Life's nice, man. Sleep on a week. 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

0: Getting ready to take a break. Put some cha-ching ching in the cash pan and come back. When we come back, we got your Paul Pick. Johnny Walker, Carnival Paul Pick coming right up. Once again, good afternoon to Kimmy Jenkins. Kimmy Jenkins Production family. How are you doing this afternoon? Much respect to you every time. Brian Eaton Brush. Yeah, good afternoon to you, man. All the folks locking it down on the west coast of Florida. Shout out to Django. Shout out to Jimmy and Jerry. The entire family, what's happening?
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Grenada, carnival fever has taken over. The streets are alive and the carnival pressure is building. 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

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We go cause a fire inferno. 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Fire start from the bottom, and we fit even in a shadow. Cause a fire inferno. 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